have faith in the unseen, the unknown, that which has yet to yield, and decide to be still, to hold yourself.

0: shorty boy when it comes to this old acca. 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I fuck that shit up myself, you know. Yeah, I know. Shorty boy when it comes to this old acca. Shorty boy, shorty B. Shorty boy, shorty B.
1: Ran our boys off.
0: Yeah, he was a man in his time, you know? Yeah, I know. Fuck us all up. Eggie locked up. Yeah, he was a man in his time, you know? Yeah, I know. Fuck us all up. Eggie locked up.

0: put you at? And where that put you at?
1: Shorty boy, shorty.
0: And where that put you at? And where that put you at? And where that put you at?

swept on forever to be lost in the stormy sea. I can hear the river call.

Others fall, no return, no return. I can hear my lover call, come to me, come to me.

alienist lifestyle. Every cent is vital for survival. Spare a thought for the BEE beneficiary. Barely breaking even. Business is recessionary with Asians competing. Spare a thought for the unionized blue collar guys. Fuel of economy if they produced as well as they organized. Strike so many times.

My life, my life, my life, my life in the sunshine. Everybody loves the sunshine. Sunshine, sunshine. Everybody loves the sunshine. Sunshine, sunshine. Folks get down in the sunshine. They really love sunshine. 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

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RPH, sud, Radio Pelero. 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
1: This is the dope on dope. Smoke but don't choke on it's the shit. 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

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With faces I remember. I drink on a daily basis. The whistle cools my temper. 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You're a couple, especially when your body's double duplicating. And you wait for the next Kuwait. 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
1: 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Jamaican Roma. 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Jamaican Roma. 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Jamaican Roma. 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

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I'm the main course. I'm Morgan Freeman. I come master of neon angels. I'm the night chef. The eye doctor. Mr. Maserati. I'm king of the migraines. Soiled lord of tears. I'm the urban goose.

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I was born in East End, in East London. Shipped to an orphanage when I was a couple of years of age. I left the orphanage when I was 14 and up. Done a proof school and ball store. My first time in a proof school, I learned over 23 ways to nick a car. I started stealing cars to order. And while I was in prison, I learned how to open a safe.

the earlier type of safes used to be known as fireboxes. You used to get a press on the back of them. You know, like a big wine press. You used to tighten up the presses till the back breaks. That was the old fireboxes. Then they became a bit more proper. They started putting concrete in between the skins of the wall. So I learned about nitro. Nitro's easy. I was the first man in London to use it. Made the nitro myself. I love nitro. Nitro's easy.

The oldest safe I ever done was mount a 5-tumbler, 6-lever job. It took 3.5 hours to do. Your nerves are on edge after 3.5 hours. I used to study drawing to the safes. You got a dial on the front of the safe. Not safes are keys still, but like there is some that are dials. You listen for the tumblers to click in and the bolts to drop. Because in a safe you usually got in between 3 and 12 tumblers. You blow the right hand lock first, then the left hand lock, because the left hand lock was a dummy, it was just an alarm. And we drilled it in all the right places. Diamond tip drills were used. And I went through 4 of them on that one safe. We put the nitro in, walked around the corridor, spun the battery and blew it. And then you go at the tumbler with the stethoscope. You can feel the numbers then dropping in on the combination. And that's what releases your bolts either side, top and bottom of the doors. And then spin dial and you just spin it open. And out she comes. She's opening. You can't rush the job that I used to do. Before I opened the safe, I was always like 20 or 30 minutes like in front of it, looking at the safe, just setting myself at ease and psyching myself out, if you like. If you rush it and you make one mistake, you either got to start again or get up, admit defeat and walk away from it.

I've been a thief. I've been an hijacker. I've been a mercenary. I've been a safe breaker. I did that game for about 15 or 20 years, mucking about with safes and that, and then I just quit. If I'd have put so much energy into going straight as what I did crooked, I'd have been a multi-millionaire now myself. You can't go on forever thinking that crime pays, because crime don't pay. The only thing I miss about it all is working with the Nitro. I love Nitro. Nitro's easy.

my day. 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
1: But there's something very special about this song.
2: Yes, you see, this song has three different parts.

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It winds from Chicago to LA, more than 2

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0: By the way, you know, the password was just... password.
1: Well, the behavior of the politicians has at times been rather weird, and they do things that... Well, the behavior of the politicians has at times been rather weird, and they do things that...